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1: 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Wait a minute now. Okay, take two.

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Tajen Catatapej, Atbalzig, Radio Fejer. 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
1: En el corazón de la civilización de los pueblos mayas, Poptunpetén, el sentir de la comunidad se divulga por medio de Radio Utancaj 106.9 FM, una emisora de la Federación Guatemalteca de Escuelas Radiofónicas FEJER, comunicando buen vivir.
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3: get you home, just for a while. 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You are conquest. 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Thou cannot avoid it.
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